0: Now, here's another classic commercial.
1: Yes, we know it's a big fluffy
2: bun. Talk to the manager.
1: It is the manager.
3: Where's the beef?
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0: 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But in the middle 1960s, this artist changed his name and became one of the biggest sellers in country music history. Here's Conway Twitty.

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1: Hey, where's the beef? 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
2: One. 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Here is Shelley Fabry with Johnny Angel.

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0: 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Everybody knows the following artist as the Coal Miner's Daughter. Inducted into the Country Music Hall of Fame in 1988, and with 16 number one singles, here's Loretta Lynn.

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4: Singer Ben E. King is the lead vocal on this song. 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
3: Today is Sunday, August 9th, the 221st day of the year. Sunny, hot, and humid today, with the high in the low 90s. Then mostly clear skies tonight, with the low in the middle 70s.

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1: Here is the beach report for today, Sunday, August 9th. Off the Bethany Boardwalk, today's high tide is at 5:38 p.m. Low tide is at 10:52 a.m. Atlantic water temperature at the boardwalk is 77 degrees.
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1: Today in history, August 9th, 1974. In Washington, Richard Nixon becomes the first American president to resign, driven from office over the Watergate scandal. Vice President Gerald Ford is sworn in as Nixon's successor. 1854. Henry David Thoreau publishes the literary classic Walden. The work describes Thoreau's experiences while living near Walden Pond in Massachusetts. 1964. Singer and actress Whitney Houston is born in Newark, New Jersey. And 1995. Musician Jerry Garcia of the rock band The Grateful Dead dies of a heart attack in Forest Knolls, California. He was 53. Today in history, August 9th, Camille Bohan and the Associated Press.
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3: Today is Sunday, August 9th, the 221st day of the year. Sunny, hot, and humid today, with the high in the low 90s. Then mostly clear skies tonight, with the low in the middle 70s. Don't

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1: Here is the beach report for today, Sunday, August 9th. Off the Bethany Boardwalk, today's high tide is at 5:38 p.m. Low tide is at 10:52 a.m. Atlantic water temperature at the boardwalk is 77 degrees.
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2: Today is Sunday, August 9th, the 221st day of the year. Sunny, hot, and humid today, with the high in the low 90s. Then mostly clear skies tonight, with the low in the middle 70s.
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1: Here is the beach report for today, Sunday, August 9th. Off the Bethany Boardwalk, today's high tide is at 5:38 p.m. Low tide is at 10:52 a.m. Atlantic water temperature at the boardwalk is 77 degrees.
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1: Today in history, August 9th, 1974. In Washington, Richard Nixon becomes the first American president to resign, driven from office over the Watergate scandal. Vice President Gerald Ford is sworn in as Nixon's successor. 1854. Henry David Thoreau publishes the literary classic Walden. The work describes Thoreau's experiences while living near Walden Pond in Massachusetts. 1964. Singer and actress Whitney Houston is born in Newark, New Jersey. And 1995. Musician Jerry Garcia of the rock band The Grateful Dead dies of a heart attack in Forest Knolls, California. He was 53. Today in history, August 9th, Camille Bohannon, The Associated Press.
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4: Today is Sunday, August 9th, the 221st day of the year. Sunny, hot, and humid today, with the high in the low 90s. Then mostly clear skies tonight, with the low in the middle 70s.

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1: Here is the beach report for today, Sunday, August 9th. Off the Bethany Boardwalk, today's high tide is at 5:38 p.m. Low tide is at 10:52 a.m. Atlantic water temperature at the boardwalk is 77 degrees. Sunday.

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3: Today is Sunday, August 9th, the 221st day of the year. Sunny, hot, and humid today, with the high in the low 90s. Then mostly clear skies tonight, with the low in the middle 70s.

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1: Here is the beach report for today, Sunday, August 9th. Off the Bethany Boardwalk, today's high tide is at 5:38 p.m. Low tide is at 10:52 a.m. Atlantic water temperature at the boardwalk is 77 degrees.
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1: Today in history, August 9th, 1974. In Washington, Richard Nixon becomes the first American president to resign, driven from office over the Watergate scandal. Vice President Gerald Ford is sworn in as Nixon's successor. 1854. Henry David Thoreau publishes the literary classic Walden. The work describes Thoreau's experiences while living near Walden Pond in Massachusetts. 1964. Singer and actress Whitney Houston is born in Newark, New Jersey. And 1995. Watch your speed. Musician Jerry Garcia of the rock band The Grateful Dead dies of a heart attack in Forest Knolls, California. He was 53. Today in history, August 9th, Camille Bohannon, the Associated Press.
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2: Today is Sunday, August 9th, the 221st day of the year. Sunny, hot, and humid today, with the high in the low 90s. Then mostly clear skies tonight, with the low in the middle 70s.

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1: Here is the beach report for today, Sunday, August 9th. Off the Bethany Boardwalk, today's high tide is at 5:38 p.m. Low tide is at 10:52 a.m. Atlantic water temperature at the boardwalk is 77 degrees.
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1: Now, another exciting episode in the life of the most fantastic crime fighter the world has ever known. Oh, see how the early morning sky is dark this day over Midland City. And high atop a great mountain, overlooking the suburban home of Benton Harbor, alias the Winged Walker, there stands a tall woman.
2: Leonard.
1: A short man.
3: Yes, evil woman.
1: And a fat bird.
2: Caw, caw.
1: This is the couple from Shtick, trained agents of the dreaded organization dedicated to the destruction of the wonderful White Winged Warrior.
2: Caw, caw.
1: The fat bird is also from Shtick, trained these long months in the mountains of Bulgaria to assist its masters in carrying out their evil goal.
2: Caw, caw.
1: See how the creature's evil talons are perched upon the left shoulder of the short man from Shtick.
2: Caw.
3: Evil woman?
2: Yes, Leonard.
3: I think the bird just kissed me.
2: Later, Leonard.
1: The tall woman from Shtick is peering through powerful binoculars at a small white frame house below at the mountain's edge.
2: Aha.
3: Is he in there?
2: Yes, at the breakfast table.
3: What is he doing, evil woman?
2: Reading the back of box of cereal. Caw, caw. The time has come, Leonard.
3: Yes, yes.
2: Tell the bird.
3: The time has come, bird.
2: No, no, no. Tell the bird where to go.
3: Go down there, bird.
2: And tell to get Winged Warrior.
3: And get Winged Warrior.
2: Go, bird, in the name of Shtick.
3: Yes, yes.
2: Oh, Leonard.
3: I know, I know. Go, bird. Do what you've been trained to do.
2: Go, go. Dumb fat bird. Let me handle this, Leonard.
3: Yes, evil woman.
2: Fat bird, you like Leonard, huh?
4: Go, go.
2: Leonard loves you, too.
4: Go, go.
2: And Leonard wants you to lift your wings and go get Winged Warrior.
4: Go, go.
3: Look, evil woman, he's lifting his wings.
2: Yes, yes, yes. Go, bird, go.
1: And the mighty bird from Shtick, perched upon the short man from Shtick's shoulders, suddenly begins a rhythmic beat of wings until...
5: Evil woman.
2: Oh, Leonard.
5: I need help, evil woman.
2: I know, I know.
1: Wow. Will our unsuspecting hero look up from the back of the cereal box in time to zipper the talons of the evil bird? And strangely, the bird has flipped over Leonard. Meanwhile, Leonard himself has been carried away.
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1: Yeah, Breaker 19, this here's a rubber duck. You got a copy on me, Big Ben? Come on. Yeah, 10-4, Big Ben, for sure, for sure. By golly, it's clean clear to Flagtown. Come on. Yeah, it's a big 10-4 there, Big Ben. Yeah, we definitely got the front door, good buddy. Mercy sakes alive, looks like we got us a convoy.
2: Dark of the moon on the 6th of June in a Kenworth pulling logs. Cab over Pete with a reefer on and a Jimmy hauling hogs. We is heading for Bear on I-10 about a mile out of Shaky Town. I says, Pig Pen, this here's a rubber duck and I'm about to put the hammer.

0: Now you want to back off them hogs? Good, 10-4, about 5 miles or so. 10, roger, them hogs is getting intense up here.
1: By the time we got into Tulsa Town, we had 85 trucks in all. But they's a roadblock up on the Cloverleaf, and them bears was wall to wall. Yeah, them smokies as thick as bugs on a bumper. They even had a bear in the air. I says, calling all trucks, this here is the duck. We a

0: Hickatory, Big Ben. You're still too close. Yeah, them hogs are starting to close up my sinuses. Mercy sakes, you better back off another 10.
1: Well, we rolled up Interstate 44 like a rocket sled on rails. We tore up all of our swindle sheets and left them setting on the scales. By the time we hit that shy town, them bears was getting smart. They'd brought up some reinforcements from the Illinois National Guard. There's armored cars and tanks and jeeps and rigs of every size. Yeah, them chicken coops was full of bears and choppers filled the skies. Well, we shot the line, we went for broke with 1,000 screaming trucks and 11 long-haired friends of Jesus in a chartreuse microbus.
0: Rubber duck to Sodbuster. Come on there, yeah. 10-4, Sodbuster. Listen, you want to put that microbus in behind that suicide jockey? Yeah, he's hauling dynamite. He needs all the help he can get.
1: Well, we laid a strip for the Jersey Shore and prepared to cross the line. I could see the bridge was lined with bears, but it didn't have a doggone dime. I says, Pigpen, this here's a rubber duck. We just ain't going to pay no toll. So we

0: Hello, Americans. This is Paul Harvey.
1: Coming up at the bottom of the hour, legendary broadcaster Paul Harvey tells the rest of the story. Paul Harvey's The Rest of the Story in 25 minutes here on ZWC.

0: the beach report for today, Sunday, August 9th. Off the Bethany Boardwalk, today's high tide is at 5:38 p.m. Low tide is at 10:52 a.m. Atlantic water temperature at the boardwalk is 77 degrees.
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2: So I'm a cat, and I just moved in with this new human, and she's got this little toy she's always playing with all day long. 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
4: 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Number one for 2 weeks in December 1973, Charlie Rich, The Most Beautiful Girl.

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1: Hello, Americans. This is Paul Harvey.
2: And now, the rest of the story. For thousands of years, equestrians have been trying to boost their horsepower by protecting their horses' hoofs. Wild horses romping at their own pace do not need shoes, nor do those laboring in sand or soft soil. But under most conditions, under the average demands of domestication, some kind of horseshoe is essential. The earliest known horsemen to realize this were the Egyptians and the Persians 4 centuries B.C. They used animal skins, plant reeds, cloth wrappings for hoof protection. Genghis Khan and his contemporaries favored a sort of leather sandal secured to the hoof with straps, sometimes even a molded leather boot. It wasn't until the Crusades about 1000 A.D. that iron horseshoes became popular. And by then, such heavy footgear was downright necessary. Warriors of the day were much weighted down with weapons and ponderous armor. From the beginning, metal horseshoes were secured with nails. I said, from the beginning, metal horseshoes were secured with nails. They had to be. Of course, a horse's hoof is like a human fingernail. There is no feeling in it. But if the farrier knows what he's doing, a horseshoe nail will not hurt. On the other hand, a bad shoeing can lame a horse. Surprisingly little has happened in the horseshoe business in roughly 1,000 years. But then in September of this year, 1987, more than 200 blacksmiths converged on Bolton, Massachusetts to witness a remarkable demonstration, the revelation of horse history's first lightweight, polymer, nail-less horseshoe. Inventors named their concept Shoe Bond Systems, and their product SBS 100. Why nail-less? Well, a lot of reasons. The holes left by shoe nails in a horse's hoof can cause moisture and electrolyte loss, which in turn can lead to a dry, cracked, weakened hoof wall. It is the hoof wall that bears most of the horse's weight. An additional advantage of the SBS 100 was shown to be its flexibility. A horse's hoof naturally expands up to a quarter of an inch when it hits the ground. This expansion reduces concussion. A metal horseshoe reduces this natural shock absorption, and the leg takes the leftover punishment. But the new, flexible shoe actually expands with the hoof. Now, at the unveiling of the SBS 100, the benefit of its lightweight was most obvious of all. When a horse lifts his leg, any weight on the end of his hoof is multiplied 22 times. A fulcrum effect causes this. So, the lighter the shoe, the less effort for the horse, many times over. Well, as of this moment, only weeks have passed since the nail-less SBS 100 was officially introduced. And already it is being called history-making, the first major advancement in the industry in 1,000 years. And yet even more remarkable than the design of this space-age equine footwear are the designers themselves and the profession from whence they came. The experts who invented the SBS 100 were not farriers. They were not blacksmiths. Indeed, they were not even horsemen. But in their invention, they adapted something they have been using on you. I said they adapted something they have been using on you, a bonding material. The creators of this new lightweight polymer nail-less horseshoe, Jack Botinius and Dick Shokolos, are dentists. And now you know the rest of the story.
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Today is Sunday, August 9th, the 221st day of the year. Sunny, hot and humid today, with the high in the low 90s. Then mostly clear skies tonight, with the low in the middle 70s.

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0: CWC. Coming up next is an artist who, in the middle 1970s, became the biggest seller for RCA Records since Elvis Presley. With over 39 number one hits, here's Charlie Pride.

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1: Here is the beach report for today, Sunday, August 9th. Off the Bethany Boardwalk, today's high tide is at 5:38 p.m. Low tide is at 10:52 a.m. Atlantic water temperature at the boardwalk is 77 degrees.
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0: 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Everybody knows the following artist as the Coal Miner's Daughter. Inducted into the Country Music Hall of Fame in 1988, and with 16 number one singles, here's Loretta Lynn.

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2: Here is the beach report for today, Sunday, August 9th. Off the Bethany Boardwalk, today's high tide is at 5:38 p.m. Low tide is at 10:52 a.m. Atlantic water temperature at the boardwalk is 77 degrees.
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1: Today in history, August 9th, 1974. In Washington, Richard Nixon becomes the first American president to resign, driven from office over the Watergate scandal. Vice President Gerald Ford is sworn in as Nixon's successor. 1854. Henry David Thoreau publishes the literary classic Walden. The work describes Thoreau's experiences while living near Walden Pond in Massachusetts. 1964. Singer and actress Whitney Houston is born in Newark, New Jersey. And 1995, musician Jerry Garcia of the rock band The Grateful Dead dies of a heart attack in Forest Knolls, California. He was 53. Today in history, August 9th, Camille Bohannon, The Associated Press.

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0: 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If somebody mentioned the name Harold Lloyd Jenkins, you might not know who they were talking about. But in the middle 1960s, this artist changed his name and became one of the biggest sellers in country music history. Here's Conway Twitty.

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3: Now, another exciting episode in the life of the most fantastic crime fighter the world has ever known. See how the early morning sky is dark this day over Midland City. And high atop a great mountain, overlooking the suburban home of Benton Harbor, alias the Winged Walker, there stands a tall woman.
4: Leonard.
3: A short man.
5: Yes, evil woman.
3: And a fat bird.
4: Caw, caw.
3: This is the couple from Shtick. Trained agents of the dreaded organization dedicated to the destruction of the wonderful white-winged warrior.
4: Caw, caw.
3: The fat bird is also from Shtick, trained these long months in the mountains of Bulgaria to assist its masters in carrying out their evil goal. See how the creature's evil talons are perched upon the left shoulder of the short man from Shtick.
5: Evil woman?
4: Yes, Leonard.
5: I think the bird just kissed me.
4: Later, Leonard.
3: The tall woman from Shtick is peering through powerful binoculars at a small white frame house below at the mountain's edge.
4: Aha.
5: Is he in there?
4: Yes, at the breakfast table.
5: What is he doing, evil woman?
4: Reading the back of box of cereal.
6: Caw, caw.
4: The time has come, Leonard.
5: Yes, yes.
4: Tell the bird.
5: The time has come, bird.
4: No, no, no. Tell the bird where to go.
5: Go down there, bird.
4: And tell to get winged warrior.
5: And get winged warrior.
4: Go, bird, in the name of Shtick.
5: Yes, yes.
4: Oh, Leonard.
5: I know. Go, bird. Do what you've been trained to do.
6: Go, go.
4: Dumb fat bird. Let me handle this, Leonard.
5: Yes, evil woman.
4: Fat bird, you like Leonard, huh?
6: Go, go.
4: Leonard loves you, too.
6: Go, go.
4: And Leonard wants you to lift your wings and go get winged warrior.
6: Go, go.
5: Look, evil woman, he's lifting his wings.
4: Yes, yes, yes. Go, bird, go.
3: And the mighty bird from Shtick, perched upon the short man from Shtick's shoulders, suddenly begins a rhythmic beat of wings until...
7: Evil woman.
4: Oh, Leonard.
7: I need help, evil woman.
4: I know.
3: Wow. Will our unsuspecting hero look up from the back of the cereal box in time to zipper the talons of the evil bird? And strangely, the bird has flipped over Leonard. Meanwhile, Leonard himself has been carried away.
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0: beach report for today, Sunday, August 9th. Off the Bethany Boardwalk, today's high tide is at 5:38 p.m. Low tide is at 10:52 a.m. Atlantic water temperature at the boardwalk is 77 degrees.
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1: Hello, Americans. 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
2: And now, the rest of the story.
3: For thousands of years, equestrians have been trying to boost their horsepower by protecting their horses' hoofs. Wild horses romping at their own pace do not need shoes, nor do those laboring in sand or soft soil. But under most conditions, under the average demands of domestication, some kind of horseshoe is essential. The earliest known horsemen to realize this were the Egyptians and the Persians 4 centuries B.C. They used animal skins, plant reeds, cloth wrappings for hoof protection. Genghis Khan and his contemporaries favored a sort of leather sandal secured to the hoof with straps, sometimes even a molded leather boot. It wasn't until the Crusades, about 1000 A.D., that iron horseshoes became popular. And by then, such heavy footgear was downright necessary. Warriors of the day were much weighted down with weapons and ponderous armor. From the beginning, metal horseshoes were secured with nails. I said, from the beginning, metal horseshoes were secured with nails. They had to be. Of course, a horse's hoof is like a human fingernail. There is no feeling in it. But if the farrier knows what he's doing, a horseshoe nail will not hurt. On the other hand, a bad shoeing can lame a horse. Surprisingly little has happened in the horseshoe business in roughly 1,000 years. But then in September of this year, 1987, more than 200 blacksmiths converged on Bolton, Massachusetts to witness a remarkable demonstration, the revelation of horse history's first lightweight, polymer, nail-less horseshoe. Inventors named their concept Shoe Bond Systems, and their product SBS 100. Why nail-less? Well, a lot of reasons. The holes left by shoe nails in a horse's hoof can cause moisture and electrolyte loss, which in turn can lead to a dry, cracked, weakened hoof wall. It is the hoof wall that bears most of the horse's weight. An additional advantage of the SBS 100 was shown to be its flexibility. A horse's hoof naturally expands up to 1/4 inch when it hits the ground. This expansion reduces concussion. A metal horseshoe reduces this natural shock absorption, and the leg takes the leftover punishment. But the new, flexible shoe actually expands with the hoof. Now, at the unveiling of the SBS 100, the benefit of its light weight was most obvious of all. When a horse lifts his leg, any weight on the end of his hoof is multiplied 22 times. A fulcrum effect causes this. So, the lighter the shoe, the less effort for the horse, many times over. Well, as of this moment, only weeks have passed since the nail-less SBS 100 was officially introduced. And already it is being called history-making, the first major advancement in the industry in 1,000 years. And yet even more remarkable than the design of this space-age equine footwear are the designers themselves and the profession from whence they came. The experts who invented the SBS 100 were not farriers. They were not blacksmiths. Indeed, they were not even horsemen. But in their invention, they adapted something they have been using on you. I said they adapted something they have been using on you, a bonding material. The creators of this new lightweight polymer nail-less horseshoe, Jack Botinius and Dick Shokolos, are dentists. And now you know the rest of the story.
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1: Hi, I'm LeVar Burton, and I'm proud to be a book person. 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
4: 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Let's go.
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1: Today in history, August 9th, 1974. In Washington, Richard Nixon becomes the first American president to resign, driven from office over the Watergate scandal. Vice President Gerald Ford is sworn in as Nixon's successor. 1854. Henry David Thoreau publishes the literary classic Walden. The work describes Thoreau's experiences while living near Walden Pond in Massachusetts. 1964. Singer and actress Whitney Houston is born in Newark, New Jersey. And 1995. Watch your speed. Musician Jerry Garcia of the rock band The Grateful Dead dies of a heart attack in Forest Knolls, California. He was 53. Today in history, August 9th. Camille Bohannon, The Associated Press.
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3: And broadcasting around the galaxy, around the clock. This portion of the show is being brought to you by Ed's Almost Good Beer. Remember, Ed's Almost Good Beer was brewed in God's country when God wasn't looking.
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1: 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Bring the beer named after the city that means beer. Old Milwaukee. It's the best name in the business, but a tough one to live up to. Old Milwaukee is now the fastest growing major beer in the country, because Old Milwaukee tastes as great as its name.

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shoulders off to bed. 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
5: Now, here comes the